I've been coming here for 40 years, before some of you were born. And it's the best place I've ever played. It's the best place in the world. Thank you for everything.

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0: Nakutakapia. Pens where?
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5: And then he went on Oprah's show the next day and told everybody that I was going to make him into another Michael Jackson.

0: Who's directing this?
1: Maybe you can have them rolled up with some kind of pull it, like string that I could like pull them up.
2: Things are kind of loose or something. I don't know what we're supposed to be doing.
3: Well, all I know is that Michael called me. I guess when he gets here, let me know what we're supposed to do.
4: Oh, you want it? You may as well. Hey, I'm.
0: Hey, Mikey?
5: No, but I think Bubbles is here.
6: Cosby Kids. And, there's the guy in L.A. Law. See? And, there's the Incredible Hulk. And
7: she says, do you love me? Yeah, you should see my hair in the morning before I wash it and comb it out. Do you?
8: Yeah, I understand he wears disguises.
9: Really?
8: Yeah. Mm-hmm.
10: I think we should do the sequel to Jumpin' Jack Flash and Action Jackson.
11: All in one.
10: Yes, call it Action Jumpin' Jack Jackson.
12: Exactly which Michael Jackson are we talking about anyway?

0: Where's Michael? Liberian.
1: Hey! Yeah. The bonus is I gotta go, because they probably need me right now.
2: Hey.
3: Okay, everybody, that's a wrap.

0: She's fantastic. I knew she'd be a star.
1: She could be. She could be great. She could be a major star.
0: She is a star, George.
1: The biggest star in the universe right now as we speak. Those who love the set, the director's got all kinds of things. The director's hot. He's hip. He's here. He's going to be doing all kinds of things. He's going to change the color of the set. I like he's got a great idea for a blue.
0: Don't change anything, George.
1: He touches one thing, he's gone. I swear. He's history.
0: I want to meet her.
1: You got it. Anytime. Name the place. Name anywhere, any street. You got it.
0: Now.

Yeah, he's still after me. He just gave me a necklace. I don't know, I think it's real diamonds. Yeah, he thinks he can impress me by giving me expensive gifts. It's nice, though. You want it?

0: I came to say goodbye.
1: But why, Boris? Why?
0: I've made up my mind. I'm going away.
1: Then I shall be alone.
0: That journey into the desert you've spoken of, you will take it alone?
1: What else can I do?
0: Once you said to me that peace and happiness might be found there, you gave me hope. And now we have to say goodbye.

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It's like 10,000 spoons when all you need is a knife. It's meeting the man of my dreams and then meeting his beautiful wife. And isn't it good?

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If I was young, I could wake outside your school, 'cause your face is like the cover of a magazine.

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0: 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Great job, guys. Miss Sparks, you're perfectly safe now.
1: Actually, I feel very safe.
0: Why don't I show you how this works? Push this button and you punch in any number that you feel comfortable with. That's it. It's easy.
1: Okay, thank you.
0: Okay.
1: Dwayne.
0: Yeah.
1: Can I offer you something to drink?
0: Listen, I really would love to, but I have some other jobs to attend to. Maybe another time?
1: Okay.
0: I mean, I do know you're going. Hey, if you ever need me, I mean, for the system that is, just give me a call.
1: Okay.
0: All right?
1: Thank you.